0: Drink some margaritas by swinging blue lights. Listen to the mariachi play at midnight. Are you with me? Are you with me?
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0: 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Watch me now. I'm going down.
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